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1: All right, heading into Sunday, we're looking at a beautiful day across Ohio with plenty of sunshine. Expect highs around 71 and a cooler low near 53. Out there right now, we've got clear skies in Cincinnati and Columbus, but it's overcast up in Cleveland and Akron. Either way, it's all clearing up for a sunny Sunday statewide.

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Was it a huntsman or a player that made you pay the cost, that now assumes relaxed positions and prostitutes your loss? 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

0: All right, heading into Sunday, we're looking at a beautiful day across Ohio with plenty of sunshine. Expect highs around 71 and a cooler low near 53. Out there right now, we've got clear skies in Cincinnati and Columbus, but it's overcast up in Cleveland and Akron. Either way, it's all clearing up for a sunny Sunday statewide.
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0: weather.
1: Starting in Germany, Saxony is quite warm at 24 degrees Celsius, but under overcast skies. Over in the U.S., Wisconsin Dells is a cooler 57 degrees Fahrenheit and also overcast. Back across the Atlantic, Baden-Baden is sitting at a pleasant 16 degrees Celsius with clear conditions, while Turm de la Hesse is a bit chillier at 12 degrees Celsius. Finally, heading over to Asia, Tokyo is having a mild, cloudy day at 22 degrees Celsius.

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0: Starting in Europe, we've got a real mix. Saxony's hanging on to some warmth at 24 degrees Celsius under cloudy skies. But over in Baden-Baden, it's a cooler and clearer 15 degrees Celsius. Meanwhile, across the Atlantic in Wisconsin Dells, US, it's a similar 55 degrees Fahrenheit and overcast. And finally, over in Asia, Tokyo is looking pleasant with 22 degrees Celsius, though it's a bit overcast there too.
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1: All right, heading into Sunday, we're looking at a beautiful day across Ohio with plenty of sunshine. Expect highs around 71 and a cooler low near 53. Out there right now, we've got clear skies in Cincinnati and Columbus, but it's overcast up in Cleveland and Akron. Either way, it's all clearing up for a sunny Sunday statewide.

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1: Kicking things off over in Asia, Taoyuan is baking in sunny, 32 degrees Celsius heat. Meanwhile, across Europe, we've got a real mix. Saxony's quite warm at 24 degrees Celsius but under overcast skies, while Baden-Baden and Turm de la Hesse are milder with partly cloudy conditions in the mid-teens. Finally, across to the Americas, Texas City is looking at 80 degrees Fahrenheit, but you might want to grab an umbrella for some patchy rain nearby.

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0: A beautiful night out there across Ohio, and a sunny Monday is on the way. Heading into tomorrow, we're looking at highs around 72 and lows dipping to 54. Most of you are under clear skies right now, like over in Toledo and Cincinnati. A few more clouds are hanging around Columbus and it's overcast up in Cleveland, but all that sun will burn through for everyone by morning. A perfect start to the week.
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1: Out there across Ohio, it's all pretty quiet tonight. But heading into Monday, we're looking at a sunny day statewide. Expect lows around 55 and highs climbing to 71. Toledo and Cleveland are both clear right now, same story in Columbus and Akron. Cincinnati's got a bit more cloud cover, but everyone's gonna see that sunshine breakthrough later today. A nice fall day on tap for the whole region.

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0: All right, a beautiful start out there with clear skies in Cleveland and Columbus. It's a bit cooler down in Cincinnati under some clouds. For today, we're looking at plenty of sunshine statewide with highs getting up around 70 and a nice, mild low near 53. More of the same heading into Monday, sunny again with highs in the low 70s and overnight lows around 55. Perfect fall weather for the whole region.
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1: Only hits weather.
2: All right, a beautiful start out there with clear skies in Cleveland and Columbus. It's a bit cooler down in Cincinnati under some clouds. For today, we're looking at plenty of sunshine statewide with highs getting up around 70 and a nice, mild low near 53. More of the same heading into Monday, sunny again with highs in the low 70s and overnight lows around 55. Perfect fall weather for the whole region.
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All right, let's spin the globe and check the weather. Starting over in Europe, we've got a mild day with Saxony at 23 degrees Celsius and Baden-Baden also at 23 and sunny, while Turm de la Hesse is just a touch cooler with 22 degrees and overcast skies. Across to Asia, Seoul is looking overcast at 24 degrees Celsius. And finally, over in the Americas, Texas City is sitting at 79 degrees Fahrenheit with some patchy rain nearby.

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1: Starting in Europe, we've got a mild and cloudy day across Germany. Saxony and Turm de la Hesse are both sitting at 23 degrees Celsius under the clouds. Meanwhile, Baden-Baden is a bit warmer at 24 degrees Celsius with some sunshine. Over in Asia, Seoul is also at 23 degrees Celsius, though it's looking overcast there. And across the Atlantic in Texas City, US, it's 79 degrees Fahrenheit with some patchy rain nearby.
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1: A beautiful morning across Ohio. Toledo and Columbus are starting off sunny in the 50s, while Cleveland's a bit milder under some clouds. Looking ahead, we're going to see plenty of sunshine later today with highs near 70 and lows tonight around 53. Perfect day to get outside. Heading into Monday, expect more of the same, sunny skies with a high of 71 and a low of 55.

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0: Kicking things off in Europe, Saxony's at 26 degrees Celsius and cloudy, while just over in the Rhine region it's a bit warmer at 28 degrees with some patchy rain nearby. Over in Spain, Catalonia is seeing overcast skies at 24 degrees Celsius. Meanwhile in Asia, Seoul is wrapping up the day at 22 degrees Celsius and overcast. And across the Atlantic in Texas City, US, they're at 79 degrees Fahrenheit with some patchy rain in the area.
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1: Starting over in Asia, Seoul is clear and mild at 22 degrees Celsius. Meanwhile in Europe, we've got some clouds. Catalonia is at 23 degrees Celsius and Termde la Hesse in Germany is a similar 24 degrees Celsius, both under cloudy skies. Not far off, Rhine, Germany is a bit warmer at 28 degrees Celsius but watching some patchy rain. And finally, crossing to the US, Texas City is at 81 degrees Fahrenheit with some rain nearby as well.
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1: Kicking things off over in Europe, it's a sunny 14 degrees Celsius in Yosima, while over in Termdala Hesse, it's a bit warmer but cloudy at 24 degrees Celsius. Across to Asia, Seoul is looking clear and pleasant at 21 degrees Celsius. Meanwhile in the Americas, we've got a split in the States. Texas City is around 83 degrees Fahrenheit with some patchy rain nearby, but up in Jersey City, they're getting a light drizzle at 64 degrees Fahrenheit.

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3: Starting over in Asia, Seoul is clear and pleasant at 21 degrees Celsius. Meanwhile in the Philippines, Manila is seeing a light rain shower and 28 degrees. Over to Europe, Turm de la Hesse in Germany is a bit cooler and overcast at 22 degrees, while up in Finland, Uusimaa is a sunny 12 degrees. And across the Atlantic in Texas City, it's 86 degrees Fahrenheit under overcast skies.
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1: Sunny skies across Ohio this afternoon. Toledo and Columbus are both sitting pretty at around 68 degrees, and it's much the same story statewide. We'll keep the clear skies into the evening, dipping down to the upper 50s overnight. Heading into Monday, we're looking at another gorgeous day, with highs climbing to a pleasant 71 and overnight lows around 54. Sunny all the way,

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0: weather.
1: All right, let's zip around the world. Over in Asia, Seoul's looking clear at a pleasant 20 degrees Celsius, while Manila is warmer but overcast at 28. Heading to Europe, Turm de la Hesse in Germany is also at 20 degrees but cloudy, and up in Yosema, Finland, it's a much cooler 11 degrees under clear skies. Meanwhile in the Americas, Texas City in the U.S. is having a hot, overcast afternoon at 87 degrees Fahrenheit. That's the global picture.
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0: A nice afternoon out there for many of you. We've got sunny skies in Toledo and Cincinnati sitting around 70 degrees, while Columbus and Akron are a bit cloudier in the upper 60s. That sunshine holds through the evening as we cool off into the 50s overnight. Looking ahead to Monday, we're in for another beautiful one across Ohio. Expect plenty of sun with highs near 71 and overnight lows dipping down to around 54.
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1: All right, let's zip around the globe. Starting over in Asia, Seoul's clear and pleasant at 20 degrees Celsius, while Manila's a bit warmer with patchy rain nearby at 27. Heading to Europe, Uusimaa in Finland is a cool 10 degrees and clear, with Lipetsk in Russia seeing overcast skies at 13. Meanwhile in the Americas, Texas City is under clouds and feeling hot at 87 degrees Fahrenheit. That's the quick check.
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0: weather.
1: Kicking things off in Asia, Seoul's looking a bit gray at 20 degrees Celsius, while Manila is warmer but also overcast at 27 degrees Celsius. Over in Europe, Lipetsk is getting a light drizzle and a cooler 12 degrees Celsius. Meanwhile in the Americas, it's a beautiful sunny evening in Santiago, Chile at 19 degrees Celsius. And in the U.S., Texas City is sitting under clouds with a warm 86 degrees Fahrenheit.
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1: Heading into Monday, it's looking like a beautiful start to the week across Ohio. We're all in for plenty of sunshine, with highs hitting the low 70s and overnight lows dipping into the mid-50s. A perfect fall day shaping up. You'll see that sun from Toledo right down to Columbus and Cincinnati. Cleveland and Akron, same deal. Just a gorgeous, crisp day on tap for everyone. Grab a jacket for the evening, but you won't need it by lunchtime.

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0: Over in Asia, Taipei's bright and sunny at 26 degrees Celsius, while Seoul's a bit cooler and overcast at 20. Meanwhile, Manila is seeing some light rain at 27 degrees. Swinging over to the Americas, Santiago, Chile is enjoying a clear and pleasant 16-degree evening. And in the U.S., Texas City is sitting at a warm 84 degrees Fahrenheit under partly cloudy skies.
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